fuck you till you love me. I'll fuck you till you love me. I'll fuck you till you love me. Till you love me. Till you love me. 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

0: You know, when you're in a bar or the Chateau Marmont, like someone, you know, maybe some old famous star comes up and wants a cigarette and just has that feeling that really you can take them anywhere. Like, I think there's a feeling of like wanting to get completely lost. And then, you know, when you have those conversations too, where they tell you straight up how brutal it is.
1: So it's more like the darker side of the moon on this album.
0: Yeah. Yeah.
1: The same with the next song, actually, right? Because it says, I love you, I don't trust anymore, I'm going to a dark place. And then it's like, do you need anything? That's weird.
0: Yeah, well, it is that duality. I kind of just improvised that. And then I'm like, wait, this is actually quite profound that we have this duality in us at all times.

This is how they do. Money on the dresser, fingers on the couch, looking for a predator. Here's a prostitute.

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The God of lust and love on us. Could we try but couldn't get enough? 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The way we laid over and over and over again. Over and over.

Why don't you name me? Why don't you heat up the hotline? You've got a good connection and you're coming through loud and clear. Your voice is hot in my ear. 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But it's all a bit one-sided. 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
1: 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I was quiet, I was alright, till it pulled me under. 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

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So in a little while, she waited till the lights were low. 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There's a lot of hugging them, a lot of kissing them, a lot of hugging them, a lot of kissing them, a lot of happy talk, a lot of moon about, but very little time. I've had a little time to make a lot of love, to make a lot of love, which is a normal thing, to make a lot of love, for it to summertime, when all the crickets sing, and in the summertime, when anyone's in love, the crickets sing a happy song, but they didn't do the repertoire for long.

like you're not gay. And you're not old, like I'm on the spectrum. Every day you look up in my body. That's heavy and heavier. I was 9 when I left my body. A silver chair and really